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1: Roger, Burn Street Control, are you setting up a fire ground?
0: 258.
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0: Vicom Junior SCV journey out with patient, lift 47 King Albert Avenue, Leechville, code 1.
1: Roger, Kahuna SCV, this is a fire call, so we just have limited information there. Just that you are assisting with that patient lift and AV is on scene.
0: Just Vicom, right over.

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1: Same photo.
0: Having to control, just wondering if one of the electrical appliances is on scene. I haven't heard anyone book out. They've not yet responded. Did you need them replaced or is there an appliance on scene with you?
1: Both on electrical have not turned out and aren't required at this stage.
0: Thanks.

0: Viacom Lethal Control, we're back.
1: Lethal Control.
0: From Lieutenant Dyer of an incident stop.
1: Roger, Lethal Control, we're back from Lieutenant Dyer of an incident stop.
0: Follow that up with a seatbelt. Viacom, upon arriving on scene, patient was already in the back of the ambulance.
1: Yeah, Roger, upon your arrival, the patient was in the back of the ambulance already, and that's a cigarette from Lieutenant Dyer.
0: Viacom, also marked as the return into station.
1: Roger, thank you.

0: Hi, Tom. Humber 73A is out to scrap metal bin on fire, Craig Street, Long Gully, Code 3.
1: Roger, thanks. Number 73A, we have a report of a scrap metal bin on fire at Bendigo Sheet Metal. They didn't know the property number. They don't expect any properties or buildings there. The call is calling from next door. They did say that the building is closed for the day with all gates locked. They don't know any of the owner's details there. Bin's approximately 1,200 long by 2.5 metres wide, about 6 metres from the building there. Access is via Craig Street.
0: Yeah, roger that. With that further information, could you please respond, Pumper 73B, Pumper 73A is upgrading to Code 1.
1: Roger, Pumper 73A, we'll respond to Pumper 73B, and Pumper 73A is going Code 1.

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1: Fox 73B.
0: Viacom 73B is out, code 3 to scrap metal, been on fire, Finnegar Sheet Metal, Craig Street, Long Gully.
1: Roger, thanks, Papa 73B. Your patient requested Papa 73A. We have a skid bin on fire within the Bendigo Sheet Metal property. Callers calling from next door said that the gates are closed, that they have closed up for the day. Not knowing any of the owner's details there. Bin's about 1,200 by 2.5 metres in size, with approximately 6 metres being from the building. Access is via the Craig Street property.
0: Papa 73B acknowledged.

0: Falcon Papa 73A is on scene now, known as Craig Street Control and investigating.
1: Roger, Craig Street Control investigating.

0: Viacom, Craig Street Control, message.
1: Craig Street Control.
0: Could you please advise police that we've gained entry into number 22 Craig Street, Long Gully?
1: Well, Craig, did you need them to attend?
0: Negative at this stage, as we've caused no damage, just for advice only.
1: Roger, well, no, thank you.
0: Viacom, Craig Street Control, word back.
1: Craig Street Control.
0: Word back from SS O'Houlihan, number 22 Craig Street, Long Gully, non-structure fire stop.
1: Roger.
0: Be here for approximately 15 minutes.
1: Roger, Craig Street Control, word back from senior station, was the hall ahead of a non-structure fire stop. Papa 73A is cleared for another 15 minutes. That's you, Papa 73B.
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1: Okay.

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1: Roger, Pumper 72, Pumper Platform 72. We have a report of a smell of smoke coming from a property there. Callers said the fire alarm in the premises has been operating as well. The alarm was audible. There's two adults and two children that live in the property, but they're not sure if they are home. It's a single-story brick building. Also did say that the smoke could be coming from a wood fire in the street, but she's not sure, and the alarm has been operating for some time there. It's a property right on the corner there. Best access is on the corner at the front there.
0: Yeah, all copy.
2: Fire calm, pump, acknowledge further.
1: Thank you.

0: 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Now known as Ontario Avenue Control.
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1: Ontario Avenue Control, send.
0: Fuck, we're back from Senior SO Snow, Unit 1, 101, Ontario Avenue, Mildura. False alarm stop, code 609. Bomber 72 is returning.
1: Roger, Ontario Avenue Control, we're back from Senior SO Trust for the Snow. False alarm stop, code 609, and Bomber 72 is returning.

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1: X-ray captain.
0: 5, can you give me some more information on this job in McLean's Road?
1: Roger, thanks, X-ray captain. The information we've got there is just a report of a dog stuck on the roof there. Apparently the owner of the dog and the property there has got home about 6 o'clock tonight and the dog is on the roof and he's apparently done this before. He usually gets back down, but he can't this time for some reason. It's a Pyrenees dog, so quite a large dog. He's on the carport roof, and it is a carport with galvanised roof and wooden posts there, so they're just requesting some help. They're just saying the dog is gentle. It's not aggressive, and the caller is the owner, just asking for some help.
0: Roger that. Thank you.

0: Okay, Captain Sands.
1: Disregard. Can you just make sure that all appliances are coming on code 3?
0: Roger. Okay, Captain, it's just your brigade page.
1: Roger, thank you.

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1: X Creek, Captain.
0: Hi, Palm, can I just confirm the address on McLean's Road?
1: Roger, it's coming up as 158158.

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1: Standby, base.
0: Yeah, Firecom, I'm just confirming that we just received a stop message for this job in Merrigan.
1: Is that the one in that sure there isn't?
0: Yeah, it's affirming. The 775 Merrigan Ardmona Road, Tatura.
1: That's affirmative. We have cancelled appliances there. We've got an under control word back, so the escalation is no longer required. Thank you.
0: Yeah, roger that. Thanks very much, Firecom.
1: You're welcome.
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1: Roger, thanks, X Street Tanker 1, you're leaving the scene now. I'll take that as a word back from Lieutenant McManus for an incident stop, if that's okay.
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0: Bygon, Bumper 67A, Bumper 67B's out to the FIP, Haley House, 703 Norman Street, but we're at North.
1: Roger, Bumper 67A and B.

0: Papa 67, I have a follow call message.
1: Fuck home, Papa 67, I said.
0: Papa 67, I for yourself and 67B, we've received an exchange call from the premises, from the nurse in charge. There's no sign of smoke or fire. There's no evacuations. Then there, it's not known what set the alarm off.
1: Yeah, roger, copy further.
0: Roger, thank you. And now to you, Papa 67B, did you copy?

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1: Roger, Norman Strike Control.

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1: Norman Strait Control, send.
0: We're back from Senior Station Officer Howlett of a false alarm stop, code 739, Haley House, 703 Norman Street in Ballarat North.
1: Roger, we're back from Senior Station Officer Howlett, false alarm stop, code 739.

0: Well, I'm coming to the Whiskey.
1: Ichigo Rescue, send.
0: Notification, I was just checking if it was a negative one or a positive one.
1: Apologies, Ichigo Rescue. Can you go again with your message? It was a bit muffled.

0: Viacom Chuka Rescue again. Yeah, we just got a weird notification. I was just wondering if we were required at all.
1: Chuka Rescue, we haven't paged you out for anything. Are you able to explain to us what the message was you received?

0: Yeah, it's just some letters and numbers. It's WZ63 on notification on BART. So it might be just a test.
1: Roger, that's probably what it is. We haven't sent any emergency events out from our end, so there's nothing for you to attend to.
0: Okay, copy that. Thank you very much.

0: Pike on Papa 73B, is out to smoke alarm operating 1044, MacIver Highway, Dunedin, Cobar.
1: Roger, Papa 73B, there's no signs of smoke or fire, but there is an audible alarm in the background there. Now, that is the registered rooming house there, and there's been a history of fires. Residents may need assistance with evacuation due to impairment. Stand by for further. Apologies. We've got the rooming house with 30 residents there. They're evacuating now with no injuries. Single-story structure.
0: Papa 73B.

0: Mike, I'm just taking one that's watching it since the 10:44 McLeod Highway.
1: Roger, Stafford, say Tanker 1. There's no signs of smoke or fire. The alarm is audible in the background. Now, that's a registered rooming house there with a history of fires. Residents may need assistance with evacuation due to impairment. It's got 30 residents there. They're evacuating now with no injuries. It's also a single-storey structure.
0: All right, thanks, Michael.
1: Further to that, Sheffield Say Tanker 1 and Humble 73B, we've got police notified for this event. Just for your safety there, out to you both.
2: Michael, Humble 73B, acknowledge.
0: Michael, I'm Golden Square, confident.
1: Golden Square, confirmed.
0: Golden Square Pumper is out to an alarm operating at Homebush. It's Junin.
1: Roger, Golden Square Pumper. Could you copy across that further?

0: Pike. I'm up to 73 bees on scene, now known as Home Bush Control. Fire ground would be 253.
1: Roger, Home Bush Control, fire ground 253.

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0: Tom. 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
1: Viacom, gone to a pumper 3-10, thanks.
0: Roger, at you. Homebush control, send me your message when ready.
2: Yeah, Viacom, sit rep from Lieutenant Kane. Good zone 3, room 12 in alarm. There's no cause for the alarm. We've reset the panel and just waiting to confirm that there's no more further alarms.
0: Roger.

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0: Yes, I'm Shasta Tango 1 in station.
1: Roger.

0: I'll come units in control.
1: Units in control, send.
0: Yeah, Falcom, we've reset the panel 4 times with no success. We've had to isolate Zone 3, which incorporates Room 12. That has isolated 13 rooms in the East Wing. We need to notify either the DDO or the SDO, please, and even have them call me due to no fire alarms for one end of the premises.
1: Roger, units in control. You've reset the panel 4 times with no success. You've isolated Zone 3, and that includes Room 12. 13 rooms have been isolated in the East Wing. We'll get the DDO or SDO to contact you due to no fire alarms for one end of the premise. Can you provide your on-scene phone number?
0: Yeah, fairly far. I'm 0428-327-469.
1: Roger, 0428-327-469.
0: Yeah, Falcom, also further to that, we're going to notify the fire company, the alarm company, to come and monitor. I'll have a look at this alarm.
1: Roger.

0: Falcom Generator Control.
1: Generator Control, then.
0: Yeah, so I'm further from the talk with the SDO. Are you able to contact Chubb, who are the representatives for the servicing of the fire panel, to attend today to have a look at the fault and the alarm that's currently still in Zone 3? We have isolated the Zone 3, but the room's come straight back into alarm.
1: Roger, units in control. We'll contact Chubb Fire Security to attend today to have a look at the fault and the alarm that's still in Zone 3. You've isolated that zone, but the room goes straight back into an alarm.
0: Yeah, all copy, Firecom. You can mark Unit Tanker 1 returning.
1: Roger.

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1: Roger, Marcus Marsh, Tanker 2. It's a fire in the roof inside a single-storey stone construction building. The flames are visible in a straw ceiling. The caller's trying to put it out with a hose and extinguisher. There's no one injured.
0: Yeah, Roger, fire calls.

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1: Roger, Melton Tanker. It's a single-storey stone construction building. There are flames visible in a straw ceiling. There's no one inside. No one's injured. The caller's trying to put it out with a hose and extinguisher.
0: Melton Tanker's Village.
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1: Roger, back as Mars Bumper.

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1: Qualcomm.
2: Roger, we've had Kamida not yet respond. Would you like him replaced?
1: Negative, thanks.
2: Roger.
1: Qualcomm, Kamida Tanker 1 will be responding in 1 minute, just waiting on the member.
2: Roger, Kamida Tanker 1.

0: bike on quite take one slide into a structure fire, Long Forest Road in Long Forest, Code 1.
1: Roger, Commander Tanker 1. It's a single-story stone structure. There are flames visible in the straw ceiling. No one's injured. No one's inside. The caller's trying to put it out with water and the extinguisher.
0: From Max Marsh Tanker 2, smoke showing.
1: Roger, Max Marsh Tanker 2. And Commander Tanker 1, did you receive that further?
0: Roger, thanks. I do this.
1: Bycon, back as
0: much SCVs out to structure fire Long Forest, Code 1, and received all further.
1: Roger, back as much SCV.

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2: 73A,
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0: 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Nobody else is to enter 305, thanks.
1: Roger, Bacchus Marsh, Tanker 2, all oncoming appliances to stage out in the road and not come into the property. 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
1: Roger, just a message from Bacchus Marsh Tanker 2. 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
3: Yeah, right.

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0: 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Thank you.
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0: 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I'm up 73A has been cancelled by AV and is returning.
1: Roger, Pump 73A.

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1: 73A, send.
0: Fire Cop, 73A, turning out code 1, the smoke issuing from house, corner of Davidson and Holdsworth Road, North Bendigo.
1: Roger, Pumper 73A, stand by for further.
2: Fire Cop, Pumper 73B. Now to Structure 5, smoke issuing from house, corner of Davidson and Holdsworth Road, North Bendigo. Code 1, could you also respond ladder platform code 3 to this event?
1: Roger, Pumper 73B, will respond ladder platform 73 to the event also for yourself and Pumper 73A. Further for the event is it's not known if there is anybody inside, not known if there's injuries, and not known any evacuations. Now, there's no flames visible, just smoke. It's a single-storey house, not known what it's made of, but there's been no explosions. Caller is stating they've gotten closer, and it looks like it's potentially coming from the backyard. It's located near Simpson House accommodation.
0: Pumper 73A, acknowledge.
2: Yeah, Roger. Pumper 73B, all copy. Could you also respond VA 73 code 3 to this event?
1: Roger, we'll also respond VA 73 to the event.

0: Foghorn, Powell, Lieutenant, message.
1: Powell, Lieutenant, send.
0: Yeah, Foghorn, looks like we're going to be unable to respond. If you could please replace us.
1: Roger, Powell, Lieutenant.
2: Foghorn, weather platform 73 is turning out code 3 to smoke issuing from house corner of Davidson Street, Holdsworth Road, North Bendigo. Copy it all, further.
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3: 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Code 1.
1: Roger, Rockbank Tanker. Part of a make tanker's 8 there. It's a single-story stone building, flames visible in a straw ceiling with no explosions heard. Now, tankers coming are to wait out on Long Forest Road as the access is limited. Tankers will be called into the house as required.
3: Roger. Thanks, Michael.
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0: 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FICOM, you can cancel all coming, all oncoming are fine.
1: Roger, Flyground 253, all oncoming can be cancelled. Out to you, Pumper 73B, did you copy across?
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0: 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FICOM, we're back from SSO Lonsdale. Of a non-structured fire stop, 81 Holdsworth Road in North Bendigo. 73A returning.
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0: Affirmative. Just chasing a quick sit rep and an officer in charge contact number when available, please.
1: Yeah, receive Viacom. Situation report from Lieutenant Vella. We have a single story stone brick, stone rock construction property with a straw roof. It appears electrical fire has started a fire in the straw. Crews are battling to find the location and the scene of the fire. And phone number when you're ready.
0: Roger, send with those speakers when ready.
1: Is 0431-057-638.
0: Roger, thank you. That was a sit rep from Lieutenant Vella of a single-story stone rock property with a straw roof. Looks like an electrical fire had started in the straw. Crews are battling to find a location to proceed to that fire. I'll confirm those figures as well. Was 0431-057-638.
1: All correct. Thanks, Michael.
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0: Fire on Blaine Tanker 1 is turning out as Blaine Tanker required for structured fire along Gully Bacchus Marsh.
1: Roger, Blaine Tanker 1. Part of a make tankers 8 there for a single-storey stone and straw property. Flames visible in that straw ceiling. Nearly explosions have been heard. Now, tankers are to wait out on Long Forest Road as access is limited. The tankers will be called into the house as required.
2: Blaine Tanker 1, copy or further.

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0: Viacom. Mooneyong Tanker 2 is on scene.
1: Roger, Mooneyong Tanker 2. Fire ground channel is 434. And did Mooneyong Tanker 1 turn out, or was it just Tanker 2?
0: Only Tanker 2.
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1: 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Negative Viacom, Bacchus Marsh, Tank 1, we're returning shortly to swap for the Barry Sport.
0: Roger.
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0: Roger, Bacchus Marsh, Tank 1.

0: Foghorn, Long Forest, control, sit rep.
1: Long Forest, control, send.
0: Foghorn, sit rep from Lieutenant Vella. Crews are continuing to extinguish and contain fire spread within the straw roofing structure. Operations are progressing slowly due to the nature of the construction of the roof. Can we have AV attend for crew welfare, as we have a number of members now in VA?
1: Roger, Long Forest Control, sit rep from Lieutenant Vella. Crews are continuing to extinguish and contain the fire inside a straw structure. AV required to attend for crew welfare as a number of members are in VA.
0: Say thanks, Michael.
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